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1: This is Marianne Chainer with your Elwood City weather forecast for Sunday, June 14th. Thunderstorms. High temperature 76, low temperature 54. Looking ahead to Monday, partly cloudy. High temperature 73, low temperature 53. On Tuesday, partly cloudy. High temperature 78, low temperature 58. 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
1: This is Marianne Chainer with your Elmwood City weather forecast for Sunday, June 14th. Thunderstorms. High temperature 76, low temperature 54. Looking ahead to Monday, partly cloudy. High temperature 73, low temperature 53. On Tuesday, partly cloudy. High temperature 78, low temperature 58. There will be a community night of praise and prayer at the Elmwood City Community Plaza on Lawrence Avenue, Elmwood City, June 16th from 7 to 8:30 p.m.

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1: This is Marianne Chainer with your Elwood City weather forecast for Sunday, June 14th. Thunderstorms. High temperature 76, low temperature 54. Looking ahead to Monday, partly cloudy. High temperature 73, low temperature 53. On Tuesday, partly cloudy. High temperature 78, low temperature 58. There will be a community night of praise and prayer at the Elwood City Community Plaza on Lawrence Avenue, Elwood City, June 16th from 7 to 8:30 p.m.
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1: This is Marianne Chainer with your Elwood City weather forecast for Sunday, June 14th. Thunderstorms. High temperature 76, low temperature 54. Looking ahead to Monday, partly cloudy. High temperature 73, low temperature 53. On Tuesday, partly cloudy. High temperature 78, low temperature 58. 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
1: This is Marianne Chainer with your Elwood City weather forecast for Sunday, June 14th. Thunderstorms. High temperature 76. Low temperature 54. Looking ahead to Monday, partly cloudy. High temperature 73. Low temperature 53. On Tuesday, partly cloudy. High temperature 78. Low temperature 58. There will be a community night of praise and prayer at the Elwood City Community Plaza on Lawrence Avenue, Elwood City, June 16th from 7 to 8:30 p.m.

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1: This is Marianne Chainer with your Elmwood City weather forecast for Sunday, June 14th. Thunderstorms. High temperature 76, low temperature 54. Looking ahead to Monday, partly cloudy. High temperature 73, low temperature 53. On Tuesday, partly cloudy. High temperature 78, low temperature 58. There will be a community night of praise and prayer at the Elmwood City Community Plaza on Lawrence Avenue, Elmwood City, June 16th from 7 to 8:30 p.m.

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have a bunch of. Yeah, that's right. Everything. Everything. Did fly with me. No, don't go looking in that closet. Cause you ain't got nothing in there. Everything you came here with is packed up and waiting for you in the guest room. That's right. What was you thinking about? Huh?

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1: High temperature 78, low temperature 58. 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
1: This is Marianne Chainer with your Elwood City weather forecast for Sunday, June 14th. Thunderstorms. High temperature 76. Low temperature 54. Looking ahead to Monday, partly cloudy. High temperature 73. Low temperature 53. On Tuesday, partly cloudy. High temperature 78. Low temperature 58. There will be a community night of praise and prayer at the Elwood City Community Plaza on Lawrence Avenue, Elwood City, June 16th from 7 to 8:30 p.m.

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1: This is Marianne Chainer with your Elwood City weather forecast for Sunday, June 14th. Thunderstorms. High temperature 76. Low temperature 54. Looking ahead to Monday, partly cloudy. High temperature 73. Low temperature 53. On Tuesday, partly cloudy. High temperature 78, low temperature 58. There will be a community night of praise and prayer at the Elwood City Community Plaza on Lawrence Avenue, Elwood City, June 16th from 7 to 8:30 p.m.

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1: This is Marianne Chainer with your Elwood City weather forecast for Sunday, June 14th. Thunderstorms. High temperature 76. Low temperature 54. Looking ahead to Monday, partly cloudy. High temperature 73. Low temperature 53. On Tuesday, partly cloudy. High temperature 78. Low temperature 58. There will be a community night of praise and prayer at the Elwood City Community Plaza on Lawrence Avenue, Elwood City, June 16th from 7 to 8:30 p.m.
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You love us so much. We're so grateful for you. You amaze us. You overwhelm us. We're in awe of your wonders, of your works all around us.

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last fall we were in Africa, and in just a minute we're gonna call Botswana Africa. And they're gathered around with us and listening in. And as we were there in Africa, they taught me this song back. They said, we want to teach it to you in our language, which is Setswana. And it's very, very simple. And I want to teach it to you. And we're going to call them in a minute. And the first thing they're going to hear is you guys singing this song to them in their language. All right? It's going to be beautiful. It's like this.

And now, Father, we rise up and we say, salvation, spring up from the ground. Lord, rend the heavens and come down. Seek the lost and heal the lame.

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1: This is Marianne Chainer with your Elwood City weather forecast for Sunday, June 14th. Thunderstorms. High temperature 76, low temperature 54. Looking ahead to Monday, partly cloudy. High temperature 73, low temperature 53. On Tuesday, partly cloudy. High temperature 78, low temperature 58. There will be a community night of praise and prayer at the Elwood City Community Plaza on Lawrence Avenue, Elwood City, June 16th from 7 to 8:30 p.m.

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1: This is Marianne Chainer with your Elwood City weather forecast for Sunday, June 14th. Thunderstorms. High temperature 76. Low temperature 54. Looking ahead to Monday, partly cloudy. High temperature 73. Low temperature 53. On Tuesday, partly cloudy. High temperature 78. Low temperature 58. There will be a community night of praise and prayer at the Elwood City Community Plaza on Lawrence Avenue, Elwood City, June 16th from 7 to 8:30 p.m.

Paul told Timothy to tell people all over the earth to lift their hands in prayer. Just lift your hands right now. This isn't about how you feel right now. This is a posture of prayer. God, we say that worship and intercession kiss right now.

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1: Well, tonight my desire is that we could just come together from the very start and just set our focus, our hearts and our minds on the Lord Jesus himself. He's the reason we've gathered. He's the object of our worship. And I pray that we could encounter the Lord and be changed, be different when we leave than the way we were when we came. So let's just come together tonight and offer this song as a prayer and ask God to prepare us.

bless him tonight. Father, tonight we come here as a group of people in the midst of 40 days of fasting and prayer for revival. And we join tonight with intercessors all over the earth as they say, come, Lord Jesus. Come, Lord Jesus. We ask, Father, that your glory would descend on entire cities. We ask that cities would be engulfed with the glory cloud of repentance and your Spirit. We are asking for the schools, Father, that the presence of the Holy Spirit would descend upon halls and in classrooms and on the playing fields. Father, we're asking that young people are drawn by your presence to the cross. We are praying for the cities, Lord, the families all over the nations, that there would be a revival of your Spirit in marriages. Father, that husbands would love their wives and wives would honor their husbands, that parents would train up their children in the nurture and the truth of the gospel, and that children would honor their parents. Lord, as this call for prayer and fasting goes out, we pray for the nations, Father, for this nation of Canada. Even in our own place, we're asking that the fire would go from here. We call out for America, Lord, that great nation that has seen so many revivals. Father, visit the UK, England, Scotland, Ireland, and Wales. Again, blow your fires across the nations. We pray for Europe, Lord. Bring revival to Europe, Germany and Switzerland, France and Spain. Lord, the Mediterranean. We ask, Father, for the New Zealand and on Australia, and also, Father, all of Africa. Send your Spirit, Lord, to that nation, that great continent of Africa, and also South America and Russia and China and India. Lord, we're asking for these continents to be visited.

0: because we're so hungry and we're so thirsty, Lord. Father, we repent. We repent before you, Lord,
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0: for seeking to satisfy our thirst in places, Lord, that will never satisfy. And Lord, we cry out to you tonight,
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0: Lord, that you would bring living water, Lord.
1: Lift up your cry.
0: Father, we cry out to you that you would pour water on the dry ground, Lord, that you would pour floods, Lord, that you would bring water to

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0: Yes, Lord.
1: Hello, listeners. This is Larry Keith, your candidate for judge of the Court of Common Pleas. And when I'm in Elwood, I listen to WXED 107.3 FM.

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Why don't you open up your heart and listen? You're investing God's money in equipment and liquid assets to pile up and build up rock and mortar with every quarter that you ask for. But God doesn't want ceilings for buildings, but he wants to bring healings to offended brothers and sisters' feelings. And man's silly traditions, he's killing. Well, God's people in his house are

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You see, there's nothing wrong with having things that you want or abundance of sin.

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One more thing. 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

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Praise the Lord. Praise the Lord. Praise the Lord. 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

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The Grounds Guys. 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

you about. 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

George Washington, Thomas Jefferson, Samuel Adams, First Chief Justice John Jay. Names synonymous with the spirit of our country, founding fathers of the USA. Over 200 years ago, they shook off the chains of tyranny from Great Britain by divine call. Citing 27 biblical violations, they wrote the Declaration of Independence with liberty and justice for all. But something happened since Jefferson called the Bible the cornerstone for American liberty, then put it in our schools as a light. Or since Give Me Liberty or Give Me Death, Patrick Henry said, our country was founded on the gospel of Jesus Christ. We eliminated God from the equation of American life, thus eliminating the reason this nation first began. From beyond the grave, I hear the voices of our founding fathers plead, you need God in America again.

Of the 55 men who formed the Constitution, 52 were active members of their church. Founding fathers like Noah Webster, who wrote the first dictionary, could literally quote the Bible chapter and verse. James Madison said, "We've staked our future in our ability to follow the Ten Commandments with all our heart." These men believed you couldn't even call yourself an American if you subvert the Word of God. In his farewell address, Washington said, "You can't have national morality apart from religious principle," and it's true. Because right now we have nearly 150,000 kids carrying guns to these war zones we call public schools. In the 40s and 50s, student problems were chewing gum and talking. In the 90s, rape and murder are the trend. The only way this nation can even hope to last this decade is put God in America again.

Abe Lincoln said the philosophy of the schoolroom in one generation will be the philosophy of government in the next. So when you eliminate the word of God from the classroom and politics, you eliminate the nation that word protects. America is now number one in teen pregnancy and violent crime, number one in illiteracy, drug use, and divorce. Every day a new holocaust of 5,000 unborn die, while pornography floods our streets like open sewers. America's dead and dying hand is on the threshold of the church, while the spirit of Sodom and Gomorrah vex us all. When it gets

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1: This is Marianne Chainer with your Elmwood City weather forecast for Sunday, June 14th. Thunderstorms. High temperature 76, low temperature 54. Looking ahead to Monday, partly cloudy. High temperature 73, low temperature 53. On Tuesday, partly cloudy. High temperature 78, low temperature 58. There will be a community night of praise and prayer at the Elmwood City Community Plaza on Lawrence Avenue, Elmwood City, June 16th from 7 to 8:30 p.m.

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In Deuteronomy chapter 6 is Israel's declaration of independence. Shema Yisrael Adonai Eloheinu Adonai Echad. Hear, O Israel, the Lord our God. The Lord alone, He is one. Baruch Shem Kavod Malchuto Le'olam Vayed. Blessed be His glorious name, whose kingdom is forever and forever and forever and forever. And that declaration is for all those who will come under the headship of the Lord God of Abraham, Isaac, and Jacob, claiming that salvation that He has poured out as He promised to Abraham. I will provide for myself a lamb. Hear, O Israel.

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0: across the west of Africa, those who are under coups and civil war, Lord Jesus, in Liberia, and Ivory Coast, Ghana, Nigeria, all across that land, Lord, Rwanda and Somalia, would you be the comfort,
1: yes,
0: of those who are destitute, desperate tonight?
1: Them.
0: Release the captives.
1: Help them, God.
0: Those who are innocent and seeking rescue, Lord Jesus, you lead them to liberty. Oh, Lord Jesus, Lord Jesus, lead those who are innocent to freedom, victory in your name. Those who are sick and dying on the trail, Lord, we pray for the children who are in bondage, those who are being abused, being used as fighters, ensnared by the devil, Lord, would you release them now by the power of your Spirit? Lord Jesus, we pray that those who are in their mother's arms and in danger now would be saved by your mercy. You are their mercy, Lord Jesus. You be their comfort and salvation. Lord, we pray for the mothers who are out in the cold tonight, in the jungle, wondering which way to go. Direct them with your light, Lord Jesus. Take them to safety, that not one would perish, Lord Jesus. Lord, we pray for the multitude who have been through so many sufferings, that you yourself would be their shepherd.
1: Amen.
0: That no longer would they suffer. No longer would they hunger and thirst, Lord Jesus. But as you're their shepherd, you'd lead them to living springs of water.
1: Yes, Lord.
0: And you yourself, Lord Jesus, would wipe away every tear.
1: Oh, Father.
0: Lord Jesus, repent of our complacency, and Lord, do move us to action, that we would not look any of these little ones in the eye on that day when you come and join us all together. Lord, that you join us together and we should rejoice that we stood with them in their hour of need.
1: Yes.
0: Lord, that we prayed against the oppressors in the White House and in Ottawa who passed laws that brought war upon them.
1: Yes, Lord.
0: Lord Jesus, bring peace to the land. Bring your healing. By the power of your blood,

We turn our eyes upon you, Lord. You've already been here in such a beautiful way tonight. And I would ask, Lord, that you would cause all of our hearts to be one heart, all of these voices here tonight, to be one voice of praise and worship. We've come just to honor you. And I know that your healing is going to flow as we worship you. Bodies are going to be touched. Minds are going to be restored. Because that's just the way you are.

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Manny Man, Austin, representing.

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1: This is Marianne Chainer with your Elwood City weather forecast for Sunday, June 14th. Thunderstorms. High temperature 76, low temperature 54. Looking ahead to Monday, partly cloudy. High temperature 73, low temperature 53. On Tuesday, partly cloudy. High temperature 78, low temperature 58. There will be a community night of praise and prayer at the Elwood City Community Plaza on Lawrence Avenue, Elwood City, June 16th from 7 to 8:30 p.m.

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1: This is Marianne Chainer with your Elwood City weather forecast for Sunday, June 14th. Thunderstorms. High temperature 76. Low temperature 54. Looking ahead to Monday, partly cloudy. High temperature 73. Low temperature 53. On Tuesday, partly cloudy. High temperature 78. Low temperature 58. There will be a community night of praise and prayer at the Elwood City Community Plaza on Lawrence Avenue, Elwood City, June 16th from 7 to 8:30 p.m.
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0: We surrender. 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You're good. And your love endures forever.
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2: This is Marianne Chainer with your Elwood City weather forecast for Sunday, June 14th. Thunderstorms. High temperature 76. Low temperature 54. Looking ahead to Monday, partly cloudy. High temperature 73. Low temperature 53. On Tuesday, partly cloudy. High temperature 78, low temperature 58. 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
1: This is Marianne Chainer with your Elwood City weather forecast for Sunday, June 14th. Thunderstorms. High temperature 76, low temperature 54. Looking ahead to Monday, partly cloudy. High temperature 73, low temperature 53. On Tuesday, partly cloudy. High temperature 78, low temperature 58. 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
2: This is Marianne Chainer with your Elwood City weather forecast for Sunday, June 14th. Thunderstorms. High temperature 76, low temperature 54. Looking ahead to Monday, partly cloudy. High temperature 73, low temperature 53. On Tuesday, partly cloudy. High temperature 78, low temperature 58. There will be a community night of praise and prayer at the Elwood City Community Plaza on Lawrence Avenue, Elwood City, June 16th from 7 to 8:30 p.m.

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Oh yeah, you gotta check out the WXCD. Yeah, you dig it? It's the best radio station on the world. Yeah, it's the Tower of Power. It's too sweet to be sour. It's funky like a monkey.

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Say this with me, Megwich. Say that, Megwich. That means thank you.

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1: This is Marianne Chainer with your Elwood City weather forecast for Sunday, June 14th. Thunderstorms. High temperature 76, low temperature 54. Looking ahead to Monday, partly cloudy. High temperature 73, low temperature 53. On Tuesday, partly cloudy. High temperature 78, low temperature 58. There will be a community night of praise and prayer at the Elwood City Community Plaza on Lawrence Avenue, Elwood City, June 16th from 7 to 8:30 p.m.

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your Son, the Lord Jesus, said that out of our innermost being would flow rivers of living water. Rivers of living water. 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We're asking for the fountains of the deep to be broken up. 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
1: This is Marianne Chainer with your Elmwood City weather forecast for Sunday, June 14th. Thunderstorms. High temperature 76, low temperature 54. Looking ahead to Monday, partly cloudy. High temperature 73, low temperature 53. On Tuesday, partly cloudy. High temperature 78, low temperature 58. There will be a community night of praise and prayer at the Elmwood City Community Plaza on Lawrence Avenue, Elmwood City, June 16th from 7 to 8:30 p.m.
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1: You know, these songs of love that we sing are, there's so much more than just sweet songs. They really are weapons of warfare. 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Sometimes in battles, people get hurt. 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As we praise Him, let it be a sacrifice. It's sweet to God. Amen.

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1: This is Marianne Chainer with your Elwood City weather forecast for Monday, June 15th. Morning clouds and afternoon sun. High temperature 69, low temperature 57. On Tuesday, partly cloudy. High temperature 77, low temperature 59. On Wednesday, partly cloudy. High temperature 79, low temperature 66. Congratulations to the New York Knicks and all our winners. 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
1: Getting a glimpse of the Lord tonight. Can you picture him with the eyes of your heart? Just beautiful and bright, innocent, undefiled. His motives are 100% pure. Many years ago, the Lord spoke through the prophet Solomon. And he said, if my people who are called by my name will humble themselves and pray and seek my face and turn from their wicked ways, then will I hear from heaven and will forgive their sin and will heal their land. Yeah, sure, applaud. Yeah, it also says that God resists the proud, but he gives grace to the humble. And it's good to meet like this and to humble our hearts and to remind ourselves that we're not so great after all, that really there's this one great one. He made us out of nothing, and he could make it all disappear just like that if he wanted to. It's good to remember that. And also says he gives grace to the humble. And I don't know about you, but I need grace. My family needs grace. Our country needs grace.

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1: This is Marianne Chainer with your Elwood City weather forecast for Monday, June 15th. Morning clouds and afternoon sun. High temperature 69, low temperature 57. On Tuesday, partly cloudy. High temperature 77, low temperature 59. On Wednesday, partly cloudy. High temperature 79, low temperature 66. 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
1: This is Marianne Chainer with your Elwood City weather forecast for Monday, June 15th. Morning clouds and afternoon sun. High temperature 69, low temperature 57. On Tuesday, partly cloudy. High temperature 77, low temperature 59. On Wednesday, partly cloudy. High temperature 79, low temperature 66. Congratulations to the New York Knicks and all our winners.

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1: This is Marianne Chainer with your Elwood City weather forecast for Monday, June 15th. Morning clouds and afternoon sun. High temperature 69, low temperature 57. On Tuesday, partly cloudy. High temperature 77, low temperature 59. On Wednesday, partly cloudy. High temperature 79, low temperature 66. 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

us in your faithfulness, God. We trust you as our King and our friend. We love you, Lord. 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Hallelujah, Lord. We love to be in your presence.

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This is Larry Keith, your candidate for judge of the Court of Common Pleas. 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
1: This is Marianne Chainer with your Elwood City weather forecast for Monday, June 15th. Morning clouds and afternoon sun. High temperature 69, low temperature 57. On Tuesday, partly cloudy. High temperature 77, low temperature 59. On Wednesday, partly cloudy. High temperature 79, low temperature 66. Congratulations to the New York Knicks and all our winners. 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

2 Chronicles 5:13 says, when all the priests and Levites and musicians were gathered, they sang and they played as one man in total unity. As one man they all sang. They sang, "For he is good and his mercy endures forever." And the place was filled with the cloud of the glory of Almighty God. The priests could no longer stand to do their duties, for the glory was so powerful. Send your glory, Lord. Send your glory, O God.

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when we get into the presence of the Lord, it's not just for one reason, to make us feel better. So many times we approach Him just when there's a need for our own lives. If you'll understand this truth, when we get in His presence, He fills us up so much, but many times we leave just before we reach that spillover point. We get just enough for us to get us through the next day or the next week. But God is doing something so powerful in the final hours of the church. He's filling us to overflowing. It's so that we can be that light to the nations. It's so that we can be that conduit of His healing power. Literally, He can flow His life through us.

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This song has been written with you in mind. The chorus says, come to the Father. You may feel like you have nothing to give. 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
1: How many of you have read the prayer of Jabez? All of a sudden, it's like okay to pray for yourself now, you know? And that's good, because we need to. The Lord said, you know, you have not because you ask not. And it's good to just say, Father, I need your blessing. I need your help. I need your grace, Lord. And God loves that. We were created for his pleasure. So tonight, we're gonna sing this song, a blessing over our lives.